0: Whenever I'm around, you don't know me. I feel the mad vibes. 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Degree so that. We are going to tell you some things. A whole heap of things. A bag of things. Mad vibes. Some things. Big up.
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1: 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We got lots of soca, reggae, dancehall, Afro beats, old school, new school, all in one show here this evening. Wherever you're listening from tonight, I gotta say enough respect to you and thank you. Turn it up. Caribbean Flavor is on.

0: Saturday Nights is officially on the way. 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On this August 1st, Special Emancipation Day greetings to all my Caribbean family all over the world, everywhere you are. Tonight we're celebrating us, our music, our culture, our people, and that Caribbean spirit that follows us everywhere we go. Here for 4 hours. Together, and we're going to turn it up real loud. Tell somebody, anybody, Caribbean Flavor is on, and connect with me tonight. I am a Mad Vibes, IAMMADVIBES. Kicking off the hour with some Silka Vibes.
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0: I want to big up all my crew inside Grenada right now. You're feeling this is Carnival season. Here comes Patrice Roberts. Whoa!

Mind my business, Patrice Roberts. Listen to me. Let's find out exactly where we're reaching tonight. Caribbean roll call right now. Send me a name, where you're listening from, and most importantly, which island you're representing. Representing your island tonight. Grenada, Trinidad and Tobago, Jamaica. Whether you're from Barbados, St. Lucia, how about Guyana? Big up the GT Posse and crew. All my Vincentians in the house. Dominica, South Florida, how you feeling, man? Treasure Coast, New York City, Toronto, London, wherever you are tonight, I want you checking right now. And if you're new to the family, welcome, welcome, welcome, welcome. And if you're following me, you got to follow me. I am a Mad Vibes. I want to see where everybody's representing tonight, man. Much respect. Caribbean flavor. One community, one family.

0: That's music coming down from Voicy Voice, a peace of mind. You heard from Patrice Roberts in the Soca set, Mind Your Business. You heard from Crystal and the Advocate family. Yeah, man. Doo-doo Darling. You heard from Cloud 5, No Behavior. Sean Paul kicked off the hour with Temperature. You heard from Mr. Waki, This Carnival. And you also heard from the man Farmer Nappy. It's the All New City Sound FM 97.5 Grenada. Blazing the trail inside Grenada. South Florida, we are here, and we are definitely blazing it up on the Voice of the Caribbean, 101.5 FM HD2, 96.9 FM in Broward County, and 99.3 FM out there in Port St. Lucie. Good night, Port St. Lucie. How are you feeling? Link up the movement right now. I am Mad Vibes. 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Or if you want to step on over to Facebook, I got something I'm going to post there. I want you to represent.
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1: 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That's what we call Caribbean flavor, you know, that's what Caribbean flavor is all about. We don't just stay in one lane, we follow the music wherever the vibes takes us. Keep those messages coming in, and I see you, man, and if you're listening for the first time tonight, welcome to the family. Let's move on. 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

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I want to say a special good night to the folks inside Port St. Lucie. Shout out to Joreen. What's happening, lady? Much respect to you every time. The folks via 99.3 FM. Bless up every time. Hey, want to say good night to the folks locking it down inside DR. Good night to Adriana. Welcome, welcome, welcome. 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Welcome on board. All my family in Grenada, all over the world, South Florida, I see you. So this is what I just did. I just posted on Facebook. On I Am Mad Vibes. You can follow me, IAMMADVIBES. If you're logged on tonight, just go on over to Facebook, look for I Am Mad Vibes. You can hit the follow button, I follow you right back. And you can let me know where you're locked on from. 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

and Signal in the plane right now. Let me see. Good night once again to the folks locking it down inside the Dominican Republic. Good night, Adriana. Easy action, Kwame. Much respect to you every time. Hey, glad to have the DR family on board tonight, man. Remember, you can log on to Facebook or Instagram. Look for the Caribbean flavor. Good night once again to the folks locking it down inside the Dominican Republic. Good night, Adriana. Easy action, Kwame. Much respect to you every time. Hey, glad to have the DR family on board tonight, man. Remember, you can log on to Facebook or Instagram. Look for the Caribbean flavor.

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0: Hey yo, this is Liv One and I'm representing for the Big Bad Mad Vibes. 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
1: Vibes weekend on Caribbean Flavor. Here comes Cranium. Getting ready to take that break. And when we come back on the flip side of 9 o'clock, we got more vibes. Keep it locked. Mad Vibes on your radio. Follow me. I am Mad Vibes. 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
2: 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Yeah. 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
0: 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This is not just an event. It's the one you can't afford to miss. Unbothered Brunch, the carnival.

Vibes. I am Mad Vibes, and I'm rocking you tonight until midnight hour. Gotta say goodnight to you wherever you are. If you're locking on for the first time, welcome on board. If you're just joining me, welcome to the second hour. Cruising inside some reggae vibes. I got a little dancehall coming up a little later on, but you keep it locked in right there. Don't you touch that dial. Got a request off the request line, and this one here requested by the folks locking it down inside Dominican Republic tonight. Adriana, this is your request.

0: after 9 o'clock, right here inside Caribbean Flavor Saturdays. Mad Vibes here with you, and wherever you're catching us tonight, welcome to the family. Changing up the temperature for just a little bit. Get you inside some sweet reggae vibes. The kind of records that make you remember where you were. Who you were with. And maybe somebody you shouldn't be remembering tonight. That is pressure. Don Campbell kicked up the hour. Robert Nestamali Sanchez got some Barry Simon coming your way. Setting the mood just right. And remember, you stay connected with me tonight. I am a Mad Vibes.
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0: 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Sanchez gave you Old Friends, Robin Nesta Marley, Could You Be Loved. Don Campbell kicked off the hour. 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More music along the way. 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
1: This is where generations meet on one radio show. You heard from Idonia. You heard from Jamal Alkaline. Got some Dexadaps coming your way. ARP, Whiskey, and Spice. All in the mix. You keep it locked right there. Don't you touch it. Bad vibes on your radio. It's Saturday night. Turn it up real loud.

0: Today's Mad Vibes on your radio. How are you doing tonight? Hope you're feeling good about yourself. Maybe you had a long day today and you kick back relaxing, getting ready for the party a little later on. We got the vibe, we got the vibe, we got the vibe right here for you. Now, dancehall has long flirted with hip-hop. However, ever so often, the relationship produces something that feels less like a collaboration and more like an event. For you, it's one of those moments. Now, gotta tell you about For You. This new single unites Jamaica's self-proclaimed king of the dancehall, the Doctor, Beanie Man, with rap's consummate cool customer, Snoop Doggy Dogg, on a global spanning anthem that aims squarely at the intersection of Kingston Street culture and California swagger. Now, this single was produced by Billboard charting hitmaker Kemba McGregor. The track marries the rolling bassline and silky synths of West Coast G-Funk with the unmistakable pulse of Jamaican dancehall. The result is neither a compromise nor a nostalgia exercise, but an energetic fusion that feels equally comfortable in a London club, a Kingston dance, or just cruising down the Sunset Boulevard. You gotta look for this one, man. Beanie Man featuring Snoop Doggy Dogg, For You. Let me see if I can get my hands on that and feature it here tonight. Caribbean Flavor Saturday, Mad Vibes.
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0: I got a quick question for you. I want to see how far we are reaching tonight. I want you to take a picture wherever you are listening right now, in your car, at work, at home, getting ready to go on out tonight, wherever. I want you to post it to your story and tag me. I am Mad Vibes. I'm going to repost some of those tonight. Gotta say goodnight to you. 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
1: 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Drink

In Grenada, Carnival in Antigua. Lots of islands are celebrating the Carnival right now. St. Vincent just climaxed this. And it's just Carnival all over, man. Hey, we're getting ready for Miami Carnival coming up this October. New York City in September. My goodness gracious, where would you be? South Florida, are you ready for Miami's Carnival? I got to link up with the Broward Warner.

Kevin Smith. Virginia in the house tonight. Sonia Raymond, I see you inside Toronto, girl. Hey, guys, say goodnight to Red Despite. She's locked on in New York City. How are you feeling tonight? Much respect every time. The music continues right here with Caribbean Flavor. Mad Bun.

0: Something about soca music just makes you want to party, party, party. I think tonight I'm going to go shake my left foot. Yeah, for real. Bad Vibes here with you, and we ain't easing up just yet, man. We're starting off this first, should I say the first half of this hour? Straight Caribbean vibes, straight Caribbean energy. Grenada, Trinidad, the whole region represented. Yeah, man. Later on this hour, we're going to go back to some foundation of reggae and dancehall and turn it up real loud. This is Carnival Fever. Carnival Fever right now. Soca vibes. 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
0: Skinny Banton gave you Start the Juve. And listen, Carnival people, you already know what happens when that kind of music drop. When them kind of tune drops. It's Real Bacchanal and Pressure. We're keeping the soca pressure going. Cass is coming up right now. I got some Patrice Roberts, Problem Child, Farming Up, and a whole lot more

City, what's up, lady? All things, all the kids. Well, I know they're big man and woman now. Hey, give them my regards. The All New City Sound FM, Caribbean Flavor. 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

0: How I living? You heard from Patrice Roberts alongside Problem Child. Pieces. Cass gave you Tack Back. Oh my Lord of Mercy. You heard from Lil Natty and Thunder. Muddy. I want to take a trip down to Grenada right now. Spice Mass 2026. I want to play some songs there from. Feature a few songs there from Grenada right now. Got some General PP coming your way. We got some Lonely Spark, Electrify, Snakey, Lot of Mercy, Soca in your box. And then we're going to take a break and come back on the flip side.
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0: 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Grenada, Anthony B say keep it locked. 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
1: 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And now we're going to change some gears. 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So right now, we're opening up the foundation where we celebrate the records and artists that helped build the sound. 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We're taking it back. Caribbean Flavor, the foundation.
2: Ooh. Yo, this general degree. I don't know whenever I'm around. You don't know me. I feel it's the mad vibes. Them have it locked every time. Degree so that. We are going to tell you some things. A whole heap of things. A bag of things. Mad vibes. Some things. Big up.
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0: My family at Kita's Food Truck. Good night to you. Good night, Nadine. What's up, lady? How are you feeling today? Bless up yourself every time. I Nika Mosey, here comes the hot stepper into world of music. Two records, one unmistakable Jamaican sound. And we're not leaving you. We're not leaving history just yet. One of the records that actually helped you know, usher dancehall into the digital era is up next. We got some Wayne Smith coming up, Sling Ting. Keep it blazing.
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0: saying a special good night to Renee. Much love and respect, girl. She shared an image as she was listening to The Voice of the Caribbean, Caribbean Flavor Saturday, and she actually tagged me. Much love and respect every time. I got something for you, lady. Bless yourself.
1: 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Singing big up from Reggae Foxy Brown. You can say baby, can I hold you tonight? Say maybe if I told you the right words, ooh, at the right time, you'll be mine. Pick up, sing Mad Vibes.

going for the break at the top of the hour. 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
2: Martin and up. Whoa, whoa, whoa, whoa, whoa, whoa, whoa.

the final hour of Caribbean Flavor Saturday Nights. Mad Vibes with you, and wherever you're heading tonight, thank you for spending your Saturday with me. We're cooling the temperature down just a little bit with some reggae vibes before we turn things up with the final half of the show, where we're going to bring it up and take it to the stretch. Christopher Martin kicked it off with Conception. You heard also from Christopher Martin, Romain Virgo, Leave People Business. Got some Taurus Riley and a whole lot more coming your way. Keep it locked.

0: And that's Doris Riley, Good Girl Gone Bad. We're keeping the reggae groove moving. Aline is up next, and she's going to give you some music. Got some more Doris Riley? What else we got on cue? Mojo Banton, Romaine Virgo, all in the mix right here on a Caribbean Flavor Saturday.
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And just like that, we're back inside. 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

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This has been Caribbean Flavor Saturday Nights with Mad Vibes. 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If you're drinking tonight, don't drive. And if you're driving, you know the deal. 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

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Come on, Jesse. 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

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Thank you for handling us

Zechariah chapter 4. Then the angel who talked with me returned and wakened me, as a man is wakened from his sleep. He asked me, "What do you see?" I answered, "I see a solid gold lampstand with a bowl at the top and seven lights on it with seven channels to the lights. Also there are two olive trees by it, one on the right of the bowl and the other on its left." I asked the angel who talked with me, "What are these, my lord?" He answered, "Do you not know what these are?" "No, my lord," I replied. So he said to me, "This is the word of the Lord to Zerubbabel, not by might nor by power, but by my spirit, says the Lord Almighty. What are you, O mighty mountain? Before Zerubbabel you will become level ground. Then he will bring out the capstone to shouts of, 'God bless it! God bless it!'" Then the word of the Lord came to me, "The hands of Zerubbabel have laid the foundation of this temple. His hands will also complete it. Then you will know that the Lord Almighty has sent me to you. Who despises the day of small things? Men will rejoice when they see the plumb line in the hand of Zerubbabel. These seven are the eyes of the Lord which range throughout the earth." Then I asked the angel, "What are these two olive trees on the right and the left of the lampstand?" Again I asked him, "What are these two olive branches beside the two gold pipes that pour out golden oil?" He replied, "Do you not know what these are?" "No, my lord," I said. So he said, "These are the two who are anointed to serve the Lord of all the earth."

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0: 4. 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He prayed to the Lord, O Lord, is this not what I said when I was still at home? That is why I was so quick to flee to Tarshish. I knew that you are a gracious and compassionate God, slow to anger and abounding in love, a God who relents from sending calamity. Now, O Lord, take away my life, for it is better for me to die than to live. But the Lord replied, Have you any right to be angry? Jonah went out and sat down at a place east of the city. There he made himself a shelter, sat in its shade, and waited to see what would happen to the city. Then the Lord God provided a vine and made it grow up over Jonah to give shade for his head to ease his discomfort, and Jonah was very happy about the vine. But at dawn the next day, God provided a worm which chewed the vine so that it withered. When the sun rose, God provided a scorching east wind, and the sun blazed on Jonah's head so that he grew faint. He wanted to die and said, It would be better for me to die than to live. But God said to Jonah, Do you have a right to be angry about the vine? I do, he said. I am angry enough to die. But the Lord said, You have been concerned about this vine, though you did not tend it or make it grow. It sprang up overnight and died overnight. But Nineveh has more than 120,000 people who cannot tell their right hand from their left, and many cattle as well. Should I not be concerned about that great city?
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0: Philippians chapter 4. Therefore, my brothers, you whom I love and long for, my joy and crown, that is how you should stand firm in the Lord, dear friends. I plead with Euodia and I plead with Syntyche to agree with each other in the Lord. Yes, and I ask you, loyal yoke fellow, help these women who have contended at my side in the cause of the gospel, along with Clement and the rest of my fellow workers whose names are in the book of life. Rejoice in the Lord always. I will say it again, rejoice. Let your gentleness be evident to all. The Lord is near. Do not be anxious about anything, but in everything, by prayer and petition with thanksgiving, present your request to God. And the peace of God, which transcends all understanding, will guard your hearts and your minds in Christ Jesus. Finally, brothers, whatever is true, whatever is noble, whatever is right, whatever is pure, whatever is lovely, whatever is admirable, if anything is excellent or praiseworthy, think about such things. Whatever you have learned or received or heard from me or seen in me, put it into practice, and the God of peace will be with you. I rejoice greatly in the Lord that at last you have renewed your concern for me. Indeed, you have been concerned, but you had no opportunity to show it. I am not saying this because I am in need, for I have learned to be content whatever the circumstances. I know what it is to be in need, and I know what it is to have plenty. I have learned the secret of being content in any and every situation, whether well fed or hungry, whether living in plenty or in want. I can do everything through Him who gives me strength. Yet it was good of you to share in my troubles. Moreover, as you Philippians know, in the early days of your acquaintance with the gospel, when I set out from Macedonia, not one church shared with me in the matter of giving and receiving, except you only. For even when I was in Thessalonica, you sent me aid again and again when I was in need. Not that I am looking for a gift, but I am looking for what may be credited to your account. I have received full payment and even more. I am amply supplied now that I have received from Epaphroditus the gifts you sent. They are a fragrant offering, an acceptable sacrifice, pleasing to God. And my God will meet all your needs according to His glorious riches in Christ Jesus. To our God and Father be glory forever and ever. Amen. Greet all the saints in Christ Jesus. The brothers who are with me send greetings. All the saints send you greetings, especially those who belong to Caesar's household. The grace of the Lord Jesus Christ be with your spirit. Amen.
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1: Just play follow the leader. The leader say lift your hands, you just lift your hands. And the leader say clap, clap. The leader say sway, you sway. But you get to a point beyond the veil where your worship is for real. Hallelujah. 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We're going to leave here tonight worshiping the Lord. How many know if he never does anything else, he's already done enough? He's worthy of all the worship because of who he is. 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

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Lord, you've been so good to me. I must worship him.

Micah chapter 1. The word of the Lord that came to Micah of Moresheth during the reigns of Jotham, Ahaz, and Hezekiah, kings of Judah, the vision he saw concerning Samaria and Jerusalem. Hear, O peoples, all of you. Listen, O earth, and all who are in it, that the sovereign Lord may witness against you, the Lord from his holy temple. Look, the Lord is coming from his dwelling place. He comes down and treads the high places of the earth. The mountains melt beneath him, and the valleys split apart, like wax before the fire, like water rushing down a slope. All this is because of Jacob's transgression, because of the sins of the house of Israel. What is Jacob's transgression? Is it not Samaria? What is Judah's high place? Is it not Jerusalem? Therefore I will make Samaria a heap of rubble, a place for planting vineyards. I will pour her stones into the valley and lay bare her foundations. All her idols will be broken to pieces. All her temple gifts will be burned with fire. I will destroy all her images. Since she gathered her gifts from the wages of prostitutes, as the wages of prostitutes they will again be used. Because of this I will weep and wail. I will go about barefoot and naked. I will howl like a jackal and moan like an owl. For her wound is incurable. It has come to Judah. It has reached the very gate of my people, even to Jerusalem itself. Tell it not in Gath. Weep not at all. In Beth Ophrah roll in the dust. Pass on in nakedness and shame, you who live in Shafer. Those who live in Zaanan will not come out. Beth Ezel is in mourning. Its protection is taken from you. Those who live in Maroth writhe in pain, waiting for relief, because disaster has come from the Lord, even to the gate of Jerusalem. You who live in Lachish harness the team to the chariot. You were the beginning of sin to the daughter of Zion, for the transgressions of Israel were found in you. Therefore you will give parting gifts to Moresheth Gath. The town of Achzib will prove deceptive to the kings of Israel. I will bring a conqueror against you who live in Marisha. He who is the glory of Israel will come to Adullam. Shave your heads in mourning for the children in whom you delight. Make yourselves as bald as the vulture, for they will go from you into exile.

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Now old Applejack was loved by everyone he ever knew. Applejack picked apples, but he picked the banjo too.

0: 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Y'all doing all right out there?
1: All right. How about up here? That's what I thought. I'm sorry I asked.
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laughter and nostalgia. Whether you are a long-time past student or a recent one, this is an event you won't want to miss. Early bird tickets are $30 until end of July. After that, they're only $35.

Nice and easy. Thank you so much, Sister Ronnie. Thank you so much. Thank you so much. Happy Sunday to you and your entire family. Good afternoon to all the folks out there in Radio Land, wherever you are. My name is the Spice Rock, representing the Big Bad 106. Happy Sunday to all those locked in on the outside and the tuning app on the 40, wherever you're locked in from. Happy Sunday to you. All right, we're going to be vibes in today now. Some great vibes, great music right here. All right, mix it up, blend it up. That's the way to go. We on the floor.

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0: Respect in every aspect and special curse of the man, and God bless anything tested. Notice that Jesus Christ said the best every time. No, all the muscle and all the crew. Remember, so the end them known for Jesus Christ. 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I'm not here for Christ. Bust the place. Bust the place. No, no, no. Mercy, yeah.
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You don't understand what I'm trying to tell you? 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My four parents worked

myself. So now I'm gonna give you a song called, like you do getting everybody here, We Are the Slaves Until Africa and Africans Are Free. 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

Thank you very much. And so now I'm going to play this song. This song comes deep down from the bottom of my heart. Because it's a song that talks about the racial discrimination that is happening between blacks and whites. You see, when we read in the Bible about the creation of the earth, the Bible tells us that man was created in the image of God, but it does not tell us whether God was white, black, colored, Indian, or whatever. When I see a black man, I see the image of God. I see a white man, I see the image of God. I see an Indian, I see the image of God. Colors and everybody, we are the images of God. God is one. That is why we are His children. We've got to be together as one. The only thing that is keeping us apart is apartheid. And so tonight we are going to bury apartheid 69 feet down and put up a very big rock. This one now is called Together as One.

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